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3: 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Bruno Mars. Six. Lola Young.
4: 'Cause I'm too messy, and then I'm just too damn clean. You told me get a job, and you ask where the hell I've been.
3: Five. Alex Warren.
5: Something so wrong with the ordinary. You got me kissing the ground.
3: Four. Sabrina Carpenter. Tame Impala.
6: Run from the sun like Dracula. Run from the sun like Dracula.
3: Two. Olivia Dean.
7: Don't be the mirror I need. Tell me you got something to give. I want it. I kinda like it when you call me.
3: One. Ray.
8: I need you to tell me, baby.
0: As sete melhores. 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